Control 8384. Oh. 83. 84. 1237 Vaughn Street, front door of residential burglar alarm. Hey, do you have that? Vision.

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1: 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Unable to move her right leg.
0: Over.
1: Engine 1, you're on 140 Gilmore Road in Wrentham. 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
0: That's going to be your route. 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
1: Oh,

你说，你说。And so, Washington at Bogan's Way, now it's 5 Foxtrot, Foxtrot Hotel 71, 5 SFH 71. Resume.

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It'll be Washington on this 195 overpass. Yes, 1 X-ray Mike Tango 50. 1 XMT 50. 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

Franklin 5, with a shift alarm for Battalion 1, Engine 1, Engine 4, Howell 1, A4, 42 Pond Street, the Kinder Care, for fire alarm activation. 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

0: 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Control. Motor vehicle stop, Mass 5, Sierra, Foxtrot, Whiskey, 5-2. I say again, 5SFW, 5-2, Mass. Be Pond Street at the, correction, King Street at the King Street Cafe.
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0: 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Unknown cause, panel 3-7, hold it.
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2: 5-4.
0: 8 Beatrice Road, Parrot EDB. It's a 23-year-old male, Luke Dunbeer. Texted his sister saying, I love you, I can't do this anymore. Does have a history of mental health issues and drug use. Could be home with his older brother, who's going to be Jacob Dunbeer. We have history with him as well.
1: Hey, Dan.
2: 5-4,

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0: Be advised, he may not be happy to see you guys. 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

0: control units again. 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She is making the older brother aware of you guys. 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
0: Oscar 75, Frank Control.
1: Control.
0: Motor vehicle stop, Summit Street at Shakima Path with Rhode Island 2 Bravo Foxtrot 692. Again, 2BF 692. The operator on this will be...

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0: Motor vehicle stop, Summer Street at Shikimo Path with Rhode Island 2 Bravo Foxtrot 692. Again, 2BF 692. The operator on this will be Rhode Island 2734-0720. Again, 2734-0720. I'll be clear, verbal, 92.
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1: K1, you're on respond heat. Beatrice Rhodes, 23-year-old male. Sent Q5 texts to his sister. 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Beatrice Rhodes, an EDP, 23-year-old male, suicidal statements through text. PD is requesting you stage.

0: 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Control. 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

0: 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Show all units clear. We would not make any Q5 statements. Just emotionally exhausted, looking for someone to talk to. I'll be following up with him later with Papa One. And you can send me a case number. I'll write a few lines on this.
1: Appreciate it.

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current commentary has been a move for Nash Red 6, Juliet Victor Yankee 7-8, 6 JVY 7-8, a white 2019 Chevy Equinox. Police in the vehicle were involved in a physical altercation in Milford. The vehicle was prior to officer arrival and was last seen heading in the direction of Milford Hospital from Main Street. It's located stop, hold, check log being of all occupants in contact Milford City.

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1: Engine 1, I have you responding. 485 East Central Street, Magnolia Heights. Apartment 110, 88-year-old female, disoriented, not feeling well.
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1: 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History of AFib.
0: Yeah.

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0: Flight control, Oscar 75, Oscar 71. Seven 725 Union Street, the home to suite. There's reports to an employee that was intoxicated in the mail party following housekeeping allowance, saying he's loud and belligerent. I'll be somebody at the front desk and doesn't know what floor he is on.
1: Shit.

0: Flight Control, Oscar 71, Oscar 75. Did you copy?
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0: Overseas. They're stating nothing physical, no injuries, unknown weapons. He was following one of the housekeepers, and the overlord was being rude. And they believe he belongs to room 403, but I'm not sure.
1: 83 to 75. If you're tied up, I can take that for you.

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0: Fireworks. 9 Dartmouth Road, below being checked. Sending for Hannah Lawson. She's 8 weeks pregnant and they're sending us 2 appointments and not answering her phone. Has those your mental health issues?
1: 83 of that.
2: 5-4 received.
0: Front control units responding to 9 Dartmouth Road. There are firearms there. They're locked in the safe. They do not know the code.
1: Appreciate it.

flight control, yes, just flying to the hotel suites. His black location that was in the stairwell. So he's wearing a black shirt and black shorts and just socks, no shoes. And so his eyes are very bloodshot. Just find a home key suite. It's going to be a black male in his 40s.

0: Hi, Rancho. 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
1: Thank you. Control 5-4, is that one, Garmin?
0: Thank you.

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1: Samsung A1.
0: A1 ALS Milford 70.
1: ALS Milford 70.
0: Engine 1's clear.
1: Engine 1 clear. Franklin Fire 8-4. So are you transporting?
2: Yeah, we broadcast it. No, you're in. It's ALS at Milford. You're starting at 0.
1: ALS Milford 0.

0: 待会儿可以快说。快点说。Do you know who the doctor was that called?
1: Come on, bye.

0: Flight Control, Echo 54. Delta's name is phone number, have a flimper in the narrative.
1: Thank you. We were able to talk to her husband via a camera on the property. They're not home at the time. She is at work, but he's going to have her call Dr. Margaret.
0: Thank you.

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0: 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Go for 75. Santa Maria, South Carolina, relation group suspended, first Bob, for property crimes, possession, and of controlled substance, and A&D. Reason.

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1: 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Thank you.
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0: 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I'll do a call in.
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0: 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I didn't get you off at the hospital either.
1: Yeah, we see those 9 miles, and how are we coming through now?
0: Receive 9 miles. I can hear you loud and clear.
1: Roger that. We're going to be in Bellingham, approaching 485 now, so we can go back and

0: Predator Oscar, you say?
1: Hey, Greek.
0: It was a fire department, 38 Madison Ave. 68 old male with a severe bee allergy that was thrown by several bees. His breathing is okay. He is not speaking to the RP.
2: Fire medical stress alarm, enter 1A1, 38 Madison Ave, for an allergic reaction. There's a fire medical stress alarm, enter 1A1, 38 Madison Ave, the allergic.

0: spraying fire. A1's on.
1: Have you responding? 38 Madison Ave. It's going to be for a 68-year-old male stung by several bees. 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Unable to communicate. He's feeling dizzy.

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0: 8-3 control, just be advised, fire is also on scene.
1: Yeah.

fire, fifth alarm, engine 4, 725 Union Street, home 2 suite, the outside smoke investigation. Sprinkler fire, fifth alarm, 725 Union Street, home 2 suite, the outside smoke investigation.

Cactus 1, I have you responding. 725 Union Street. 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
0: We got a small area of mulch on fire, we're wetting it down.
1: Small area of mulch on fire, wetting it down.

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1: Area westbound overhauls, engine 43 returning.
0: Area westbound overhauls, clear returning.

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1: Hey, Drake.
0: Hi. 787 Lincoln Street. I don't know if you're calling in regards to 17-year-old daughter's home alone. Then a party came to the door, standing from pest control, but proceeded to ask a bunch of questions not related to that. The son of Ray Polo Show, possibly Hispanic male, saying he's tall with curly hair.
1: Hey, Drea, was he driving my vehicle?
0: Stand by, still gathering info.

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0: Motor vehicle stop, Helmet Pleasant. Helmet Partridge, Helen. Mass Reg 50 Mike Mike 26. Again, 5SMM 26.
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0: 59 Mill Street. 411 accidental. They confirmed it was accidental, but we could hear the RP yelling and it seems the dog was yelling in the background.
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0: Clear for left stop for verbal 98. Change that operator.
1: Okay.

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0: QQ 这个文字。
1: 可以。哎，对，欢迎收。好，欢迎收。Myself and Pop 4 will be open. We've done a bit of follow up from the call earlier today at 8 Beatrice. Great.

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1: Yeah.
0: A1 Bundy's transporting one to Milford, BLS, starting at 0.
1: A1, you're transporting one BLS to Milford, starting 0. 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

0: 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A3 engine 4, 656 King Street. 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A3 engine 4, 656 King Street. Room 113, the enclave for the fall.
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0: 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Saw the head strike. Also suffered from a recent pelvic fracture.
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0: 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So both of us are going to be tied up.
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1: 71. A1's out of Milford, ending mileage 11.1.
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0: 84, you're responding, 1280 West Central Street, Milford Regional Medical Building, room 202, 74-year-old male, shortness of breath with medical staff, left-sided chest pain and abnormal EKG, and I'm a Bellingham ambulance.
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2: 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I don't need a report on that. I'll write a supplement on the previous call.
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How you doing? 671 on 375. Seven four Glendale Road for a wellness check on Diane Loans. Elder Services say she's not answering her phone or door. They're requesting a wellness check. Okay, first 34-99. Looks like we had a history of wellness checks for the same place at this location. She checks okay. This is what number is 1 minute? 7-4. 7-4.

0: is to find the Grand Meadow. 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

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Female party fell down 3 stairs. Alert and conscious. 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

0: 7-1, Frank of the Trip. 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
1: I'm gonna stay live.

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1: CMA1, you responded to the Country Club, 672 East Central Street. Female party fell down about 3 stairs, is away unconscious.
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1: CMA Engine 1, you're on with A1 for the Country Club, female party. Fell down a small amount of stairs, is away unconscious. Does say she's feeling dizzy.

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0: 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Does Diane have a vehicle registered to her?
1: Looks like she might have a gray school bus, Mapa 6 Alpha, photo number 72.
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71 Frank Mitchell. So, the only thing at the door over here, I don't see a vehicle matching that description and the general location myself in 91. I'm going to take a ride around the complex, see if you can find anything. This is.

0: 911, Paris Patrol.
1: Patrol.
0: I just went back to my cruiser and reading the CAD notes. Did she receive her Meals on Wheels today between 10:30 and 12?
1: Yeah, that was the last time she was seen.
0: She was last seen today at 10:30 and 12?
1: Between that time, her Meals on Wheels was delivered to her.
0: Okay, received. We'll be clear, we checked the area, no vehicle match out descriptions, no answer at the door.
1: Received.

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1: 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Control, you can put me out on George Road, Oscar 80.
2: Received.

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0: We were able to speak with the father on a Ring camera, confirmed accidental, and then his son came to the door as we were clearing, said his girlfriend said an office, she was in the house. 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
2: 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When we going out at 107 Fisher, you pointed out that they were in Cantlin and they have caught something.
1: Thank you.

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0: 68 Franklin Shore.
1: So,
0: you can show me clear. I'll take a case and report to follow.

Thanks a lot, lady. What was your coordination drive? Why do you think his car was egged before his house by a Kia K5 with dark tinted windows? No license plate on the front.

0: 866 Franklin Control. Can you show me the route for that call as well? I'll check the air for the vehicle.
1: Thank you.

0: It drove Oscar 80. Hold on, car send the medium. We wait for officers. State Chief possibly knows who did it.
1: Roger.

0: Baby shower. Six head to Frank control.
1: Sir.
0: Just stopped by 440, spoke with William. He believes the potential suspect resides at 45 Hancock. I'm going to be making my way up there to see if his vehicle's there.
1: Thank you.

0: 6880.
1: Go ahead.
0: Spoke with Jack's sister at the house and spoke with Jack on the phone. He drives a pickup truck, confirmed that on CJIS, and it doesn't look like there's any Kia registered to that address.
1: Okay, received. Thank you.
2: Take your bodies.

0: Chicago. Big flight to Franklin Control. It will show me clear. We're 440 Coronation.
1: What is it,
0: EQ7? Negative. That's going to be 80 if you need one. Hey, do the Frank Control.
1: So?
0: You can send me case number, and you can show me clear if you can just attach a, load vehicle for me.
1: Good.
0: It's gotta be Mass, Charlie Lima, 4678, CL4678.
1: Okay.

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1: Control.
0: All the other buses field, drone training.

0: AD to Frank Control.
1: Control.
0: I'll be out of service for a little bit. You're going to be on a follow-up at Shaw's.

0: Hey, these are Franklin Cole.
1: Control.
0: I'll be clear, Shaw's back in service.
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1: Are on.
0: 117 Long Hill Road, 26. Solicitors came to her house and then did not want to leave when she asked. They ended up leaving the property and headed towards Pine Ridge Drive. They're on foot wearing a baseball cap, white shirt, they're about 5'10", white nails in their 20s, white colored shorts.
1: Interesting. 6891, can you take that with 80? I'm going to walk in with 84. We're going to be heading up to her apartment.
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0: Okay.

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1: Can you repeat that address?
0: Going to be out at 403 Summer Street.
1: Thank you.

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1: Sir.
0: 5:30, operator's gonna be Florida, ON, Whiskey 217-064-71700. Again, Florida license W217-064-71700. Just run them all around.
1: Thank you so much.

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1: 哎对。
0: I'm playing that party after we got to Florida. No mask status.
1: Greasy, thank you.

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1: Control.
0: I will be giving Mass Sierra 6254-0131. That's 6254-0131, a courtesy transport back to her address. 6-8 will be following. We'll be on scene for a little bit. I will let you know when we're clear.
1: Thank you.

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2: 工，那你听得了，朋友。
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0: 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Starting 7577.
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0: JoJo Oscar 29. I need to go to Old West 7th Street and Franklin Gorge Drive to the DMV in the middle of the intersection. It's going to be black, small SUV.
1: Where is this? Ending 7577.4.
0: 91
1: Frank. I'll be off of that individual. 30 Macintosh Street.
0: Okay. A4, are you clear?
1: Negative. We'll be on scene for a few minutes.
0: Okay.

8-4, call. This is in regards to my larceny earlier at Franklin Village.

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1: 可是
0: 你是我朋友他们Racist, a dancing DIY, I'll be clear.
2: Thank you. 6829, he was there when we pulled in, but he must have left. It looked like he was wrapping up as we were taking that, right?
0: Racist. So, was he standstill when you went by?
2: Yeah, he was blocking the left turn lane out of his car, cars were going around him.

0: 这就是翻跟抽。
1: 好，翻跟。
0: In science, Claire, it's going to be a solicitor from EcoShield, the other state paramedic. He's been advised to get town one. He's just going to be hanging around until 7:30 for his scheduled appointment. Show you in square.
1: Thank you.

0: 84 Frank Montreal. You can show units there. You recover a 9 pieces of jewelry from the suspect.
1: Okay.